0: That's a new one from Jelly Roll. It's called Hands Up at Wild Country 99, and he's coming out with his faith in that song for sure. And, you know, it happens around a time when him and Bunny XO, he's a divorced man.
1: Yeah.
0: Very odd, yeah. You know?
1: It's just icky when it has to happen in the public eye.
0: Yeah.
1: Yeah.
0: You know, and it's kind of funny because somebody had mentioned, they were like, okay, so he was okay with going to jail a couple of times. He was okay with being a drug addict, and his wife was there with him, you know, and All of a sudden he loses all this weight, gets some, you know, kind of a little bit bigger head on him, thinks he's bad and good, you know, and then she's still the same person, but he's changed and his faith has jumped in and he just doesn't like the life that she is. So That's kind of what the reason was, which is really weird. But
1: and who knows? My goodness. First of all, we don't even know them.
0: Know.
1: And second of all, there's like five sides to every story. Can you admit? I'm so glad that we don't have to be fodder for Media. Oh, ish.
0: Yeah.
1: Ick.
0: But you know what? It's all about the music.
1: Sure
0: and,
1: is.
0: It's Wild Country 99, Barry Allen, Allie. We're broadcasting live from Freedom Fest in Little Falls.
1: Yes, we are, and it's so great.
0: This is fun. Even though it's hot out, it's not bad. We're hanging out in our campsite with Pleasureland RV and Von Hansen's Brats, and we've got all our listeners from that fun bus that come out today.
1: Yes,
0: Chelsea.
1: Everybody's here.
0: and Chris, all of us, we're just hanging out here, and, you know, we've got a big weekend, not only for this going on, but We've also got a wild winning weekend with Batteries Plus coming up.
1: Yes.
0: We got your words that win all weekend long, so it's your shot for the next big festival coming your way, which is WeFest in August.
1: Yep. It's already right around the corner.
0: I know, right? It's already, like right now, it's like the 17th, and August 6th, WeFest starts up. So, and it's funny because we're going in the line to get our VIP tickets out at Freedom Fest here, and there's some people going, hey, I got, because you got to bring your own chairs.
1: Yes.
0: And so some people going, hey, I got some WeFest chairs from years ago, and they're all comparing what years, you know.
1: It was so cool to see.
0: Oh, it's funny because there's a lot of people that love their festivals. Minnesota is one of the best states for festivals.
1: We love our live music.
0: Oh, Freedom Fest is beautiful. We're getting ready. Uncle Cracker's going to be starting up here in about 20 minutes.
1: I can't wait to see him.
0: Low cash at 10.
1: Yep.

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Of country. Love that song. Way to go, Shane. You got Fitz playing all these hits. And you know what? One of my favorite parts of this job is discovering new artists. I mean, I get to meet them, hear their stories, and sometimes I get to introduce you to a song before the rest of the world even catches on. And that's exactly what the CT40 Launchpad is all about. 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All right, crew. You got Captain Fitz and step aboard the CT40 Launchpad. This week, we're going to put the spotlight on a rising star who is just getting her mission started. Lakeland Lemmings. She's a West Tennessee native who just turned 20.

in 1992. That was King George with I Cross My Heart. And now Follow Me This Way. We're going to move ahead another 24 years to a summer song that every dude who's ever been dumped can relate to, and one that went straight to the top of the Country Top 40 Countdown.

ZJK, Zach John King moving up two spots this weekend. The number 18 will get to drinking. And right now, I'm going to take a second to wish a big old happy birthday to one of the nicest guys you'll ever meet in country music. Luke Bryan. His birthday was July 17th. It's his birthday weekend. And knowing Luke, if he could sneak away, he's probably kicked back on a dock somewhere. He's got a fishing rod in one hand and a cold beer in the other. That's about as Luke Bryan as it gets. So happy birthday, buddy, man. I hope it's been a great one. You're such a great man. And I've got a little birthday gift for you. This weekend's number 17 song of the Country Top 40 with Fitz, Luke Bryan with Country, and she knows it.

John Morgan marching ahead another spot to spend the weekend at number 13 with Kid Myself. And you got Fitz playing all those hits. And right now, check it out. Things have changed. We have last weekend's number one song. That means there's a brand new number one ahead of us. Here's Megan Maroney with Beautiful Things coming in, number 12.

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10: 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It's just a great mix of, like, long-time riders and then first-time riders. 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It's just going to be so much fun to see them all leave at the same time. And you don't have to own a bike to enjoy today either. We have a lot going on after the Clearwater Rodeo Grounds with live music. We have delicious food while supplies last, live auction. 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Does not include the band ticket for tonight, but you'll want to go.

Taylor Swift taking a big two-spot step ahead to land at number 9 this weekend with I Knew It, I Knew You. Well, let's talk about tattoos a second. I love them. I guess I could say I have a thing for tattoos. You know what I mean? Although I don't have one, I just have a thing for them. They become mainstream country music with many artists, you know, going for major coverage. And Kane Brown is one of those who is known for all the ink that he's got on him. But believe it or not, in a recent interview with Ink the magazine, Kane said that he won't let his kids even think about getting tattoos. But he admitted that once they're grown up and moved out, well, you know what? He has no say in the matter. And that's the story of parenting, isn't it, right? We teach, we guide, but once they're out of the house, you hope they make good decisions on their own from what you taught them. Just like my dad would tell me, hey, son, let me tell you something. With your children, there are no guarantees. And I love you, Dad, and I miss you. Kane Brown, another great dad right now on the countdown, number 8 with Woman.

0: do it forever, but as long as people are into the kind of music we're making and people are enjoying it, I'll keep turning out songs and turning out music and let it kind of do whatever it's going to do.
1: Just turn out songs and let it do whatever it's going to do. And he's as humble as he is great. Jason Aldean right now with Don't Tell on Me, number one in country music.

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Yeah, there were a few people with beers in their hands at Freedom Fest here last night for low cash. Some people were actually double fisting. And you know what? It's festival season. There's nothing wrong with that. Actually, I think low cash at one point, they were on stage double fisting. So you never know what you're going to see here at Freedom Fest. It's day number two. I'm Chris Valentine. If you're coming out, stop by the Wild Country campsite. Right before you enter the grounds, the gate, you'll see us there on the right. Speaking of beer, we have these country music and beer. That's why I'm here. Limited edition festival t-shirts to hook you up with as well. Right now, Dan and Shay, their new one in Say So.